For standing in water up to their knees, three very unimportant little people were doing the best they could with an idea, and that's about all they had. And I don't know, maybe that night these three people were making history. But anyway, what I'm trying to tell you folks is, here we are.

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When the right eye was coming up. But for now, I need to go and turn them down in Babylon. 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

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But anyway, what I'm trying to tell you folks is, here we are.

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I work all the fucking time. From Monday to Friday, Friday to Sunday. I love it. I work. 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You've got to work with me. 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

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When I say work, I mean you've got to work for yourself. Love yourself. 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So you can be a winner.

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4: Some things in life are bad, they can really make you mad. Other things just make you swell and curse. When you're chewing on life's gristle, don't grumble, give a whistle.

Yeah. 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I come from straight down in the ghetto. Seen? Rockford, Warwicka. Seen? Matches Lane. Jungle Heights. Yeah. All I and I want. Kirk Heights. Yeah. I tell you. All Bolivia Heights and them Heights there. Yeah. Big them up.

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And it's when youth come up and thing and them father drop out and them thing there. Them don't know no father, them get up and them turn gunman. They don't know cause so they get a runner, so the politician do it. 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

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Cause you don't know my little friend over there, so sure. 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Cause you don't know you're up front, man. 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And me, I tell you, me youth, yeah, God bless Pitney. 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
1: 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I'm the shit, I'm bringing this country down, not to be trusted, a belligerent clown. 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Rule Britannia on the radio. Union Jacks line the streets, the red arrows screaming past as the homeless pile up. 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

0: Boot, boot, boot,
1: Drrrr.
0: Didudit. 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

0: don't think it's a problem because most of the girls ask for it.
1: How do they ask for it?
0: The way they act, the way they... I can't say the way they dress because that's an own personal choice. Some dumb hoe that you butt rock your bitch is walking down the street. They're asking for it and they deny it, but it's true.

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All the words were rhyming, I'd lost track of timing. 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

0: No, Billy, I haven't done that dance since my wife died.
1: There's a whole crowd of people out there who need to learn how to do the scarn.
2: Don't ask questions.

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2: Yeah, Michael, the movie's amazing.
3: It's like one of the best movies I've ever seen in my life.
0: Deadly fever, please don't ever break. Be my reliever, cause I don't self-medicate. And it burns like a gin and I like it. Put your lips on my skin and you might ignite it. 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Bad, bad news. One of us is gonna lose. 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Just add some friction.

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1: Or carnivals.
2: 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Pretty cool. Right?

0: Okay. Yeah, I can do that now.
1: Yeah, the doctor don't know, but New York was killing me.
0: Okay.
1: Bunch of doctors come around, they don't know that New York is killing me. Yeah, well, I need to go home and take it slow down in Jackson, Tennessee.

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Seem like I need to start over and go back home in Jackson, Tennessee.

you say I've come here from near and from far to save all the children from the forces of sin and to bar any lewd or lascivious decisions at the sex seminar.

the sins of the flesh. Though it's known, Brother Jones, the Metal Gears oftentimes do not mesh. He claims to have a sinful thought is the same.

ended and the keepers of our morals had their say. And I'm sure we're finer people for the vigilance they're keeping night and day. So I give my soul into their hands and know its purity they will keep. Would someone like to buy my grimy copy of Love?

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The Lord told Moses what to do, to lead the children of Israel through. And then I go down, Brother Moses, way down in Egypt land. Tend on, Pharaoh, why don't you let my people go? And 'twas good old Moses and Aaron too. And 'twas they that led the army through. And now come along, Moses, you not get lost. 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

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Seen Rockford, Warwick. Seen Matches Lane. Jungle Lights. Yeah. All I and I want. Kirk Heights. Yeah. I tell you. All Bolivia Heights and them Heights there. Yeah. 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

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Cause you don't know me like a friend over there, so sure. 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Cause you don't know you're up front, man. Yes, my brother, sky that you so. And I easy, we are easy, and I boss one reason and thing. And me, I tell you, me youth, yeah, God bless Pitney, trust me. 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

walking right on by me. 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He had this walk, I mean down pat, and no, he wasn't going in my direction, so I just kinda turned around. I had to, I was really possessed. I mean, I wasn't myself.

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